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0: 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Kelly's getting work done at the grocery store. How's the day going? How's work?
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0: Well, as somebody who worked in retail Target for many years, you know that doesn't last.
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19: Next. Hey, Alfie, what can I get for you?
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19: 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Mainly working here. 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
1: Pumpkin spice is not reserved for coffee now. Obviously, we see all these pumpkin spice things hitting the shelf in August. The Little Debbie's just announced that they're doing a fall lineup with pumpkin spice mini donuts, even oatmeal cream pies in a pumpkin spice flavor.

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On the new hit list, I am Crystal Rosas. Somber says he cannot wait to be back down under as pre-sale tickets for Australia and New Zealand just went on sale yesterday. Here's My Body is

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1: On the new hit list, I'm Crystal Rosas. In case you're wondering who's been at the top of Sienna Spiro's inspiration list, it's been Beyonce. She posted a throwback of her on her IG story. Here's Great Expectation.

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Z104. You guys, yay! We finally made it to Friday. So anything you want to hear this morning, you can hit me up on Instagram, Katie Radio 1, or leave me a talk back on our free iHeartRadio app.

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Last day, best day to win that trip to our 2026 iHeartRadio Music Festival in Las Vegas. It's presented by Capital One. All right, so listen for it later on this morning. You get airfare, hotel, tickets for both nights, and $1,000.

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1: I know. We have to wait till the 24th until we get that Olivia Rodrigo Taco Bell collab menu item. But she gets her own Baja Blast. Man, that's like a dream come true. The Olivia Rodrigo Baja Blast. It is pink, which is super cute. And it tastes like pink lemonade.

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Z104. I'm Katie, and it is all the music to get your Friday going and going into a 3-day weekend. I keep forgetting that Monday is Labor Day, so yes, 3 days off.

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B104, Madison's number one hit music station. So we have it from Panera, from Starbucks. I am not able to disclose how many Starbucks pumpkin spice lattes I've already had. But let's talk Dunkin'. So we have like the pumpkin-y stuff from Dunkin', but they just unveiled what the Halloween menu is going to look like and when you can get it. And it sounds really good. Hang on, we're going to talk about it next.

Z104. I'm Katie, and thank you for making us a part of your day. 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

before. 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But we will keep you posted on this story. 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
3: I'm sorry, I'm mad.
7: Why?
3: Because this list that came out. Oh, I was so mad I threw it away. Now I'm trying to fight it out of the trash can. They came up with a list of the worst dogs that misbehave the most.
7: Oh, should we start yelling out breeds?
3: Well, I know you got to be careful about this because, you know, dog owners are very, very protective.
7: Okay.
3: These are the miniature schnauzers are on the list. And here it is right here. I got it. It was here all along. Okay. According to dog owners, the most behaved dog breed is the Labrador Retriever.
7: Oh. Okay.
3: And the worst dog breed is the Siberian Husky.
7: Yeah, I could see that.
3: Well, don't say that. There's owners of Siberian Huskies out there that want to come up here and give you a piece of their mind.
7: Yeah, I think they would be completely honest about it. Like, one of my best friends owns a Husky.
8: Yeah.
7: That thing ate his house one day. I mean, ripped up the couch, pulled the curtains off the wall.
3: Okay.
7: Like, he would admit.
8: Damn.
7: Yeah.
3: So, Forbes surveyed 5,000 dog owners. That's a lot. 200 owners of each of the 25 most popular dog breeds, according to the American Kennel Club. Mm-hmm. Reputable. The goal was to come up with a ranking of the best and worst behaved breeds. Pardon me. In addition to general behavior, they also asked about listening to commands. Is your dog good at it? Mm. Bad at it?
7: Yeah.
3: Jumping on people. One of my dogs is a jumper.
7: Okay.
3: Barking, begging for food, trying to escape. I mean, all the bad behavior.
7: He escaped.
8: Trying to escape.
3: So in the end, the most behaved dog breed was the Labrador Retriever. Mm. Also, Rottweiler was on there as a good behaved dog. Shih Tzu. The Golden Retriever is a well behaved dog. The

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1: It just always makes me laugh. I mean, I can't get enough of it. It makes my morning.
2: I don't even, you know, notice that I'm sitting in traffic. I wake up to the show every day.
3: I literally listen all the time. It uses up all my data.
2: I just love their interaction. They really seem to genuinely love each other.
4: Elvis Duran in the morning show.
5: There are some days you go, God, this day's just going on and on and on and on. Well, you're not engaged and you're not having fun. That's not a good day. But you want those days. Remember when you were a kid and summer days would last forever?
6: Oh, yeah.
5: Best. And when you're older, it's the opposite. It's like, God, summer days just, all days just fly by. Mm-hmm. It's because you're living in a world that's very, very ultra familiar to you. You know this world way too well. You've been here all these years. When you're a kid, you're exploring new things all summer day long, and the day lasts longer. So it's very simple. We got to find new ways to make our day different and unique. So it boils down to this. Time passes quickly when you get older and you get busier because we are living in a world that we're very familiar with and nothing new is happening. You know what? This is why it's great to like change the way you drive home every day from work or school. Change the way you do things. Go to different restaurants. Things as simple as that. You know, when you're walking through a park, say, get out of this park, go to another park. The trees are different. And when you experience new things in life, the day seems to be not only longer, but it's a good longer. Mm-hmm. You're actually, you feel fulfilled, even though you may not be able to check off a checklist of things that need to be done, like, you know, steam my son's graduation gown.

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3: Love it talking on the show about people who give up the thought of a massive wedding with all the family and all the friends and all the money spent and just like go to the courthouse and get married, or maybe run away to another state just to get away from everyone and just get married with the one you love. I got Amanda from Akron. So Amanda, is this you? Is this really you, Amanda?
4: Yes.
3: Amanda's getting married in secret.
5: Oh.
3: And then running away to Tennessee. No, are you getting married in Tennessee, or are you running away to Tennessee after you get married in secret? Tell us everything.
4: Both. I'm running away to Tennessee to get married.
3: Wow. Now, why have you decided
4: to... We're going to Gatlinburg.
3: So why have you decided to do this rather than, you know, inviting everyone to the wedding and the big hoopla?
4: Honestly, so the whole process of this whole thing has been... honestly, so much easier listening to you guys every morning.
3: Oh, thank you.
4: You guys are wonderful.
3: Oh, thank you.
6: You're welcome.
4: But I'm so serious. I got divorced recently. I know this sounds crazy. Okay, I got divorced a year ago. The guy that I'm marrying was my high school crush. 22 years later, here we are getting married.
3: You know, you hear this story every once in a while. People got married to someone, they divorced them, and they end up going back to someone they knew 1,000 years ago.
5: Right.
3: And I think that's awesome. That's a great story, a full circle story.
4: It really is. But the kicker is, who I was married to a female prior to all of this. We were together for 7 years. And it was a very controlling relationship, like very narcissistic. I've been on air with you guys quite a few times. I actually won a cruise with you guys, and I wasn't allowed to take that cruise.
5: What?
6: Wow.
4: Yeah.
3: Because she was toxic and controlling?
4: Absolutely.
3: Oh, God. Well, goodbye. But now you're getting married, though.
4: Yeah.
3: But why did you decide to keep this on the down low?
4: It's just... people probably have a lot to think about the fact that I'm getting married directly a year after I got divorced.
3: There's nothing wrong with that, but you don't think there's anyone in your circle that's happy for you, that would love to celebrate with you?
4: I mean, there is. Like, my mom knows, his mom knows. Like, it's just the rest of everyone that we know doesn't really know.
3: Okay. Well, that, you know, it's your business. It's your decision. I always hate when people decide to get married and have a big wedding, and they are so, so careful in considering everyone else's feelings before their own.
5: Yeah.
3: I mean, I understand the importance of maybe having parents there, especially if they're paying for it. Yeah. But, you know what I'm saying? It's just like, it's your decision. Gandhi, what do you think?
5: I have so many questions. Okay, so what is the reason that you are doing it exactly a year after you got... Is there, like, significance to you in that?
4: So, we have kids, and my daughter has never had her dad in her life, and this is the first healthy relationship that I've been in, and she looks up to him. She's 15, and she looks up to him like a dad, and she actually proposed to him and asked him to adopt her, and he said absolutely.
3: Oh my God. What a lovely story.
4: Yeah, so I don't know if it's across the board, but in Ohio, you have to be married for 6 months before you can do an adoption process.
5: Okay.
7: Oh, that's good.
3: Okay. All right.
5: My other question was going to be, do you think, like, what is a time frame for you that you think you'll be comfortable telling people? Or will there ever be a time you're comfortable telling people?
4: Girl, literally as soon as it happens, then we're going to be like, hey.
5: Oh, so you just don't want people trying to talk you out of it.
7: Yeah.
4: Not only that, but I don't want to hear any kind of negative feedback, I guess. You know, we're super comfortable. I mean, I'm in my mid-30s. He is well. We've stayed friends since high school. We've always kept in touch. It was either I was in a relationship and he was single or vice versa. It was never the right time. And it's finally the right time for us. And I don't really want to hear any kind of negative feedback from anyone to discourage that.
5: I get that.
3: Good. I mean, yeah, it's so easy to give advice.
4: I want to say, Gandhi, this is my first time being on air and actually being able to speak with you. I'm so excited.
5: Oh, I love you. Thank you for calling.
4: Yes, I love you too.
3: You should marry Gandhi.
5: Oh, yeah.
0: Yeah.
5: Gandhi doesn't want to get married.
4: Listen, I am from Ohio.
3: She's not the marrying type. Now, it's so easy to give advice to people like you, Amanda. Like, well, you know, who cares what people say? You know, there's nothing wrong with, like, not giving them an opportunity to say anything. I love the way you're doing this. It's like, screw them. It's not about them. It's about you and your happiness.
4: Absolutely. I mean, honestly, I feel like being in my 30s is a little different. Like, I don't want to spend all of my money on this big, lavish wedding. I want to go and make memories. I want to have a small wedding and then go and have a good time over in Gatlinburg and get pictures and make memories, because that's really honestly what it's all about. It's not about the thousands of dollars I spend on everyone to look at me.
3: I agree. What about you, Danielle? What are you thinking?
0: I think that it's what she wants to do, and she's in love, and she shouldn't care what anybody else thinks. I think, you know, and especially if she thinks it's a really good thing for her child, because, you know, she said, you know, coming out of a crappy situation, this is an amazing situation. And the fact that your daughter is the one that proposed and said, adopt me, I feel like kids also know things. Like, they have little inklings into things, and I think she knows who's a good person and who's not, you know?
3: It is a great story.
0: It's
3: glad you shared that with us, by the way. And,
4: Yes. And you guys, honestly, you guys have helped me so much. Like, when I was in the marriage that I was in prior, and listening to you guys in the morning, it helped me so much, because there would be some days I was like, I can't do this. Like, I'm just don't even feel like going to work. I just feel like sleeping all day, doing nothing. Like, I'm just miserable. Aww. And I've listened to you guys, and you guys were your phone taps. Like, I just love everything. And when you guys hurt, I hurt. Like, I'm very empathetic. Aww. So, you guys are like family. And like I said, I've been on air a few different times. Like, I've won the phone taps and played match game. I won the cruise. Wow. I did the Brooklyn bedding. I won a bed.
0: Wow.
4: Like, I've been on air with you guys a ton of times.
3: Wow, you've been here more than we've been here.
4: Yeah. I literally love you guys so much.
3: Well, thank you. You have questions, Gary?
7: Yeah, I just want to know, what's it like from going from being with a woman to being with a guy?
4: I can answer that. I mean, it's just, it's not, I was with a man before. Obviously, I have kids. And then I was always interested in females. I thought, you know, well, we'll just see. I had some health complications, ended up having to have a hysterectomy. And I was like, well, I can't have any more kids. I'm just going to explore my options. And I found her, and we got married, and it did not work out. And I was stuck for about 7 years, and I dipped literally January 2nd. Right after New Year's. It was literally a new year last year for me.
5: Oh, wow.
4: And my daughter.
3: Good for you. You know what? You made that decision. You know, and don't ever look at it like, oh, 7 years of my life wasted. No, it was all necessary to get you on this journey that you're doing. For whatever reason, the universe wanted you there in that relationship. But now, look where you are now. Good for you. We're happy for you, Amanda. Good for you and your family.
4: Yes, thank you so much. I mean, we're counting down. It's getting close.
3: All right.
5: Nice. Exciting. Well, congratulations. Good.
0: Yeah, congrats.
3: You know, sometimes you can't live happily ever after. Go do it. And thanks for listening to us, Amanda. We're very happy
4: thank
3: for you.
4: Thank you guys so much.
3: Have a beautiful day today.
2: Don't answer the phone, Elvis Duran. The Elvis Duran phone tap.
3: Danielle.
0: Yes.
3: What's your phone tap all about?
0: Well, Stuart started dating somebody that his mom, Allison, says, look, I want to meet her first. You know, you can't date somebody. Introduce her to the family. So he's like, all right, I'm going to introduce him. I'm going to introduce her at my dad's birthday party. So I call mom, and I'm playing the part of the girlfriend. Yeah, just play the phone.
3: All right, let's see what happens in Danielle's phone tap.
8: Hello.
0: Hi, I'm looking for Stuart, please.
8: Oh, he's not home right now. Who's calling?
0: Oh, this is Bob?
8: Yeah, I'm Alice.
0: Oh, my gosh, Alice, this is Olivia. I'm so ready for dinner tomorrow night. I cannot wait.
8: Well, that's I'm looking forward. Now, are you okay, honey?
0: Yeah, I just have really bad allergies. They, like, act up every now and then, so, you know, I just got to be careful.
8: Oh, Yeah, you should probably take something and go to bed or something.
9: Yeah, probably. I'll probably take a nap in a few minutes. Anyway, I was really calling to talk to Stuart to find out if there's anything that you wanted me to bring tomorrow night when I come. Like, do you want like a salad or maybe finger food or something?
8: No, you don't have to bring anything, honey. It'll all be just fine.
9: Are you sure?
8: I'll take care of all the food.
9: Oh, because I really make good chocolate brownies. I could bring brownies, or maybe you want like a cheese platter or pretzel dip or something.
8: No, you know what, Olivia? It sounds like you need to just crawl into bed and get some rest.
9: No, but so I'm fine. It's just allergies.
8: Don't be worried about the food
9: It's just allergies, I swear. I physically feel great, and I'm so excited to meet you because Stuart talks about you all the time.
8: Excited to meet you, too, but I want to meet you when you're feeling good. So get some rest, and then we'll see you, okay? We'll see you. I'll take care of the food.
9: Okay, and I think Stuart's coming over tonight. So,
8: yes.
9: Yeah, so
8: okay.
9: Then we'll watch a movie or something.
8: Oh, okay. Right. I'll let him know. He called, Olivia. Okay.
9: Okay, can't wait to meet you tomorrow.
8: Yes, I'm looking forward to.
9: Okay, Mom. Thanks, Mom. See you tomorrow. Stuart, wait until she gets a hold of you. She's been like, who the hell are you dating?
8: Hello?
10: Hey.
8: Yeah.
10: So I'm about to head out over to the store. Do anything?
8: Listen, your girlfriend called.
10: Yeah, isn't she sweet?
8: She's sick as a dog. She was like hacking up things on the phone. It was really gross. Like, you cannot bring this girl to dinner. Your sister's going to be there with the baby. You're going to get us all sick.
10: She's just got, she got allergies. She's got really bad allergies, but it clears up. She takes a pill.
8: You know what, Stuart? I don't care. I don't want her blowing snot all over the place and getting everybody sick.
10: Hey, when you just told Lisa not to bring the baby, you know?
8: I can't. Seriously telling me to not have your sister and the baby at your father's birthday so that you can pick your sick, sniffling, snotty girlfriend over her? If she comes to the front door, she's not getting let in. Done. I don't want to hear another word about it.
9: Can I come in now?
8: You're with that girl right now?
10: Oh, yeah, of course. She's right next to me in the store.
9: It's Danielle Monaro from Elvis Duran in the Morning Show, and Stuart just phone tapped you.
8: Oh my God. I'm so embarrassed.
2: The Elvis Duran phone tap.
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3: Have you seen those crazy silicone masks?
4: Oh.
3: They're like really expensive masks, and you put them on over your head, and it makes you look like a totally different person.
4: Yes, outlaw them now. Ban them now because they're crazy.
3: Well, I'm wondering, I mean, they could do like a Gandhi mask, couldn't they? Or like a Danielle mask. I could put on a mask and look like Danielle.
5: Yep, it's crazy.
4: And they fit to your face so well, and you can still speak and blink and do everything. And it just, I mean, you could commit crimes looking like a completely different person. It's crazy.
3: I'm going to get the Danielle mask and make a porn.
4: Please do not. Please do not do that. Now we've got ideas.
3: Why not? You know, I mean, these are expensive masks. I mean, they run in the thousands, right? I mean, they're really, really up there.
4: Yeah, they are really expensive. They're so creepy. I watched this guy. He completely changed his race. Just put this mask on, tucked it into his shirt, and sat there, like, hitting on people. It was incredibly creepy. And I'm like, where are we going with this?
5: Yeah, this is creepy.
4: But also, if I could make one of my face that's fully made up and just put it on every day and trick people into thinking I actually look better, amazing.
3: That's great.
5: That actually would be cool. Maybe Dina could, like, come and do everyone's makeup ahead on the mask, and then we wear that mask every day.
3: Yeah.
4: Right.
3: Just have her FedEx a new mask to me.
5: I need
3: a new sparkly look. I would go back to my platinum blonde days and have my face a little less beat up. You know,
4: see, we could do this. No more dark circles.
5: Yeah, be nice. Well,
3: where do we go for silicone? I'm googling silicone masks. I mean, is there a warehouse, like silicone mask warehouse?
4: I think there are some companies that do it that you really have to send pictures, and I think you might even have to show up and have them customize it if you want it to be your face.
5: How comfortable though is this thing?
4: Oh, you're probably sweating to death in that thing.
5: And if we're sitting here, can we talk with it on? Do the show?
4: You can speak.
3: You can only wear it long enough to get inside the bank, rob it, and get out.
6: back to the nefarious reasons to have these masks. Like, if I had it, would that open somebody's phone? Or could I get on a plane?
4: No, probably not, because the eyes are going to still be your eyes.
6: Gotcha.
4: And that's what they are using. But, I mean, you could definitely commit crimes as Skeery or something.
7: Oh, sweet. No, please not. Please don't do that.
3: I was talking to my friend Mark. He's a waiter. And I didn't know he has... He has a twin. He has an exact twin. Mm. And he said they can open each other's phones.
5: Oh, wow.
3: That's weird. Really? I said, with the eyes in it? He said, yeah, we open. Of course, then I asked the dirty question.
4: Yeah. Have they?
3: You know.
5: Yeah.
3: He said, I don't know. I haven't checked lately.
4: Oh.
3: And I said, well, let me know.
4: Now I don't know what the dirty question is.
5: Yeah.
4: Wait. I thought the dirty question was something else.
3: You're a twin. If you're a guy and you have a guy who is your twin, or is everything anatomically...
5: Oh, I was thinking of something else. I was thinking of, like, you know, they shared, you know...
4: Like the switch hitter thing.
5: Right.
4: Yeah.
3: Oh, God, there was a fantasy.
5: I'm glad Gandhi and I thought the same thing.
3: Well, okay. None of the above are that, you know, wholesome.
4: No.
3: But anyway, so back to the silicone mask thing. I want to find out where we can get one.
4: We'll have
3: We all come in dressed like Nate.
6: did that once.
7: And then we rip it off Scooby-Doo style. These meddling kids. I would have gotten away with this.
3: I know. These silicone masks have been out there in theory for a long time, but now they're real.
4: Yeah.
3: They're available on the market. Yeah, Producer Sam, what are you thinking?
8: I love people who are using it with big brains, like women who walk home at night alone. I've seen videos of them putting on masks of, like, you know, little intimidating looking guys, and like how I know I'm getting home safe. I think it's brilliant.
5: Oh, wow.
3: Wow,
5: yeah.
3: Never thought of that.
5: Yeah,
3: so you can use them for good.
5: Yeah.
3: Okay, I'm in. Or, you know, what if I said, gee, I want to have sex with, Jason Momoa.
4: Oh, yeah.
3: Here, Alex, put on this Jason Momoa mask and let's go at it.
4: Oh.
3: That would be really creepy. I don't want to do that.
4: I know, that could be great.
3: By the way, my friend Marcos is talking about the twin. He's met Jason Momoa. Says he's the nicest guy in the world.
4: I know, he has to be.
3: He is massive. He's like 6'20".
4: I love that.
3: Wait, do you have someone on the phone?
7: Yeah.
5: Oh.
3: What do you got?
6: Dwayne on line 19, Scary.
3: Let's go talk to Dwayne.
6: And he can confirm something for us.
3: Oh, no. We want to go down this road?
6: Well, it's not what you think.
3: Okay, let's go. Hey, Dwayne, what's going on?
9: Hey, Elvis, how are you doing?
3: You know, one of my favorite knock-knock jokes of all time. I'm sure you've heard it, right?
9: What is it?
3: Knock, knock.
9: Who's there?
3: Dwayne.
9: Dwayne who?
3: Dwayne the bathtub, I'm drowning. I'm sorry about that. So, Dwayne, you are a twin, and you want to confirm something to the world. What's that?
9: Yes, I'm a twin, and I could confirm that I could open up my brother's cell phone by my voice.
3: Oh,
9: and
3: see.
9: I've opened it with my eyes also.
5: Wow.
3: Okay. All right.
9: Yeah.
3: Now, have you ever done that, or you just did it just to prove you could do it, and you're like,
9: huh? He's done a couple of times, but my phone and with his phone.
3: Wow.
9: So, yeah.
3: See, I thought that was like an eye thing, so I guess you guys have the same eyes.
9: I guess so. It's really weird. Like, if you're talking about my brother's wife.
5: Wow.
3: Yeah. Now, when you guys were growing up, did you ever take advantage of the fact that you were identical twins and you know?
9: We never did that before, but like a lot of people think that we should, but we just never did it.
5: No, you shouldn't.
3: Never too late. Never too late. It would be weird if you, Dwayne, got one of those masks of his brother. And he just actually he just put a mask on to be his own face. It makes no sense. Don't do that.
6: What?
3: Back to the drawing board. Dwayne, thank you for calling. I appreciate that confirmation on that. That's interesting stuff.
9: Thank you so
3: these
9: much.
3: Phones.
9: Thank you so much for taking my phone call.
3: Have a great day. Thanks for listening to us. So we're talking about skipping. Gandhi says when no one's looking, she skips down the long morning show hallways.
5: Oh, mm-hmm. That's nice.
3: Oh, my question was, why won't you skip in front of people? I think that would be incredible.
4: I could. I just feel like I'd have to answer a lot of questions. Why are you skipping? Why are you so happy? What is going on? And what if I'm just skipping because it's fun?
5: Yeah.
3: Well, you could just say that because it's fun. Next.
4: Yeah.
3: Yeah. I was happy skipping until you asked me that question.
4: Don't ask me questions.
3: Yeah. Scary says he's a great skipper.
7: I am. I got to get the momentum going. And then once I'm in
3: momentum.
6: What momentum?
3: No, what do you mean? Hold on. You got to wind up.
7: I need about a 5 or 6 foot ramp to start. And then once I'm in motion, my body stays in motion.
3: Scary. You should immediately jump into skip mode, standing there and just moving.
7: Yeah. I'll skip in circles around this room right now.
3: Okay, go.
4: He has the perfect skip. Oh, here.
3: Let's watch Scary skipping.
5: Get this
3: here
5: on
3: he goes.
5: Film.
6: I don't think that's
4: what? You're not
6: really
4: even getting off the ground, man.
5: Look at his boobs.
6: I don't think that's a skip.
7: That's a skip.
4: That was certainly not a skip.
6: No, you're hopping.
5: What?
6: That's a hop.
5: Yeah, that's a hop.
6: I'll show you a skip.
5: He's getting a little. Right, here we go. Now Nate's going.
3: Nate, show us the skip.
5: Go ahead,
3: skip.
5: Nate.
3: Watch this.
7: That's what I'm doing.
5: Yes, that's a skip. That's more of a skip than Scary.
4: Nate's was definitely more skippy.
5: Yeah.
3: Yeah, Nate had air. He was flying.
7: I remember first grade recess.
3: Oh, my God. Hold on.
7: Skip to my Lou.
5: Oh, my gosh. Are
3: listen
5: you out of breath?
3: Are you okay?
7: Skip to my Lou.
3: Scary. Scary. Scary. We're talking to you. Are you okay? Do we need a medic?
7: No, I'm fine. I'm good.
5: Wow.
7: This is my warm-up for the gym later.
5: You need cardio in your life.
7: I do, and I'll get it later on.
3: Wow. I can't believe you're... I mean, look, I'm being serious. I can't believe you're that winded after just skipping one time around the room.
5: You're dying over here.
7: I'm good.
3: Okay.
4: You know those horses that do the weird little steps? That's what he looks like. And now I can't breathe.
3: You look like you're in the horse ring.
7: Okay.
3: Are you okay, though? Are you okay?
7: No, I'm fine. No, I'm really good.
5: How much cardio do you do at the gym?
7: 5 minutes, and then we go. No, you're supposed to do cardio at the end.
1: He's going to skip around the gym today.
7: How much cardio
5: do you do at the end?
7: Depends. Oh, that's called the finisher. We have to have the finisher.
5: How much do you do?
7: You guys
5: at
7: do the finisher.
3: Her name? I think we just saw the finisher right here in front of us.
5: Oh, my God. Why does he answer?
3: Here's my favorite thing. Jack Harlow works out at the same gym where he and I work out.
7: Yes.
3: I want you to skip in front of Jack Harlow.
7: I'll probably see him there this morning. Guaranteed.
3: I know. Does he talk like, hey, baby?
7: Yeah.
5: Is he doing the finisher?
7: No. He does. No, listen. No, he does a lot. He's so more advanced than me.
5: Oh,
7: I'll tell you
5: that. Thank you.
3: No, he does a lot. Let's not talk about other people's workout. That's his private moment.
5: Yes.
3: Anyway, so you skipping is just going to be a great thing. You need to skip right into the old CPR room over there.
5: We're not normal.
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3: 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Do you feel the vibes? I feel the vibes. If your brain is feeling a bit foggy, maybe even a bit mushier than it used to be, what if I told you you could erase 10 years of brain aging by doing something for 2 weeks? They say it works. I'll tell you what it is later this hour.
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0: Z104. You know, I was joking about, like, what do you do when you, when your alarm goes off? Do you make any noises or sounds or moans or groans? Now that I think about it, I do. And I also do it in the shower. Do you ever do that, Sissany? Like, when I'm getting ready.
1: No. Michael makes a lot of sound in the shower.
0: Do guys make more groans and sounds?
1: Do you guys do? Like, blow noses and, like, I don't know.
0: Like we snot rock.
1: Hawk loogies.
2: Yeah.
0: It's bad. But wait, we go back to those days of, like, growing up on the... in the field, like playing ball.
1: Yeah, I'm like a prancy little mouse. I'm just like, minding my own business.
0: You know, I have no prance left.
2: No. My friends, like, don't even like working out with Robbie because he's so loud at the gym. They're like, it's annoying.
0: I have to admit, I am a loud, sometimes unknowing person about it.
2: Yeah.
1: We've heard your grunts.
0: But, you know, if you think about it, it's really just breathing. Like, we're trying to breathe.
1: You even do it here when you clear your throat. There's like a specific.
0: Let me clear my throat.
1: Oh, you go.
0: It's coffee. I think I'm allergic to coffee, but I can't admit it. It causes phlegm.
1: Like, I could hear that sound from a mile away and know it's you.
0: By the way, everywhere. I do it everywhere. Yeah. It's probably like a going on the air old nervous habit, too.
2: I'm ashamed. And then but it's coupled with the, like, turning off his mic.
0: Here we go. Gotta find that vocal quality. I'm just tearing up my voice.
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0: 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So do it for 2 weeks. It's been reported it can erase 10 years from your brain's aging.
1: I'll do it.
0: Let's see what it is. Let's talk through it. That's coming up.

0: Z104, Madison's number one hit music station. So, if you do this for 2 weeks, it has been reported that it can erase 10 years of brain aging. You know what it is?
1: No.
0: Stay off social media for 2 weeks.
1: Oh, my lordy.
0: I mean, it's not that dramatic. It's pretty easy. We did it for all of our lives.
1: Yeah.
0: I can do it. Your ability to concentrate is improved. It was the equivalent to erasing 10 years of brain aging. I think it would be a great excuse to try and send out a message just saying, hey, doing an experiment, talk to you in two on social.
1: Yeah, or, but also like to our bosses, like I cannot go on social media for 2 weeks, therefore I cannot post, do things that you are asking of.
0: But isn't your 10 years more valuable than pleasing John?
1: You just got to find the Tom. You got to find the time.
0: You got to find a good Tom.
1: Tom.
0: I love a Tom.
2: But I learned so much on social media.
1: Do you though?
2: Oh, yes.
1: Or are you influenced?
0: I just want to give you the information on the messenger, but I wouldn't mind trying it. Today's quote, let whoever think whatever, just keep getting better. Sup?
2: Yeah.
0: S-U-P. Sup?
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So we have reversed our Backstreet Boys, Tanya Sisney, myself, per this TikTok trend, which of course we got caught up in. Next, we'll play them.

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1: All right, Teddy Swims dubbed his upcoming tour the Ugly Tour. 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Reclaim that ownership of those feelings. Here he is, number 3, Mr. Know-It-All.

Z104, Madison's number one hit music station. Coming up next. Do you know what shrekking is when it comes to dating? Sisney's going to break it down. We will get into that.

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All right, just hear me out on this. I would say tonight, don't eat at all. You're like, why would you say that, Krista? 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

Well, 26 years ago, my first opportunity on the radio was actually playing CDs. 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

0: Call with our girl Gracie Abrams on Madison's number one hit music station, Z104. It's your girl Krista. How would you love to fly the heck out of here and enjoy the iHeartRadio Music Festival? Yes, please, plus $1,000. Of course I do. Well, enjoy seeing the best of the best, like Major Lazer, Muse, Snoop Doggy Dogg, Cell Lefty, Zara Larsson, BTS, Benson Boone, and so much more. All you have to do is keep on listening Monday through Friday at 9 a.m., 1 p.m., and 5 p.m. Then text that nationwide keyword you hear to 200-200 for your chance to win. And I want to go. You can stuff me in your suitcase.
1: 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Let's get all the tea in Hollywood on The Danielle Report. 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
2: The fifth installment in the Toy Story franchise has a streaming date. Disney announced that it will premiere on Disney Plus September 25th. I can't wait. Talking to E! News, Jack Osborne revealed that there's a real forward motion in a biopic about his dad, Ozzy Osborne. The script is done. They're looking for a director. And when asked if they had an actor who could play the Prince of Darkness, Osborne said, "We do, but I'm not allowed to say." So we'll see. I'd love it to be Youngblood, so we'll see if that happens. And when Dolly passed, she was working on a ton of stuff, and many projects were in various stages of development, and her people are saying they want to be very transparent with the fans about this. And if you see unreleased music, products, books, experiences, and campaigns launched through the official Dolly Parton channels, you can have confidence in knowing that she placed her personal stamp on it. I love that. That's my Danielle Report. I hope you have a fantastic day, and we'll see you soon with Elvis Duran in the Morning Show.
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in America. 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

0: 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Hey, it's Krista. It has finally arrived. 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We're going to show you a lot of love when it comes to national artists, especially with country. Matt Stell, Matt Cooper, Lakeland Lennings, Graham Barham. And then we have our local favorites as well. Give it up to Madison County, Mascot Theories, the Foo Foo Dolls. And yeah, it's going to be a great time. So can't wait to see you out there.
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Well, get ready to laugh your you-know-what off on Z104, because season two of Saturday Night Live UK is set to return on Sky on September 12th. And now we know who's hosting. It'll be Jeff Goldblum, who we know an SNL veteran. He hosted the NBC series twice already, first in 1993, then in 1997.

the queen a big shout out because it is her birthday today. Yes, 45 years old, looking fabulous. I don't know how she does it, but we all want to look like that at 45. Enjoy new music here. It's by Audrey Hobart called Sue Me. No, not me. No, that person.

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All right, I'm going to break a lot of hearts here. I'm sorry. I'm crying too inside on Z104. Glenn Powell cheekily told TMZ his relationship with Michelle Rudolph

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0: get ready for this because it's already happened on Z104. Taylor Freaky Paul confirmed that she did get engaged during her unaired Bachelorette season. It's been suggested that contestant Doug Mason won Taylor's heart, although this has not been confirmed.
1: But can't just

0: is to get phone tapped. How about you? That's what I thought on Z104. Coming up next.
1: Don't answer the phone, Elvis Duran. The Elvis Duran phone tap.
2: The return of Mr. Michael Oppenheimer. How many calls has he made on the phone taps? Do we know?
3: Hundreds. I think we've had about 40, though, make it to the radio. 40 phone taps.
2: It seems like everyone would know the sound of his voice and they would hang up on him immediately. But no, he keeps finding new victims.
3: It becomes more and more difficult every day, though, I gotta
2: tell you. So what's it all about today, Scary?
3: Alana emailed us wanting to get her man Braden on a phone tap. So Braden runs this small business through his cell phone and is plagued with telephone telemarketers calling all day. Alana thought that this would be the perfect opportunity for me to call Braden as our persistent telephone telemarketer, Mr. Michael Oppenheimer.
2: All right, well, let's go. Let's see what happens in today's phone tap.
4: Hello?
5: Oh, yes, good afternoon. This is Mr. Michael Oppenheimer with a special offer you can't refuse. Introducing the Hurricane, the all-terrain cane.
4: Hello?
5: Hi, sir. Are you familiar with the Hurricane?
4: The what?
5: The Hurricane. Most canes are fine for standing, but what about when
4: you... Hold on. Hello? Who is this?
5: This is Mr. Michael Oppenheimer. When you're getting up from a chair or getting out of a car or climbing upstairs...
4: Is this like some sales thing, a sales pitch or something like that?
5: For three installments of $29.99, okay. Hurricane...
4: Hello?
5: This is Mr. Michael Oppenheimer with the Hurricane.
4: Hello?
5: The all-terrain cane. Hi.
4: Listen, do me a favor.
5: It's inspired...
4: Don't call me back, all right?
5: The Hurricane is inspired by the most advanced machine on Earth.
4: Hello?
5: The human body. Hello?
4: Do not call me back. Goodbye. Hello?
5: Have you ever gotten hurt on the job?
4: Are you kidding me?
5: Are you walking impaired?
4: Are you not getting what I'm telling you here?
5: But you're on the list of people to be called today.
4: I put my number on one of those lists that disable my number.
5: It has the flexibility to make
4: you... You're not supposed to... It's illegal if you call my number. Do you get that?
5: Most canes stand erect.
4: Tilt off.
5: This one bends like a knee.
4: I don't mean a pain. Are you kidding me? Me, right?
5: Sir, this is Mr. Michael Oppenheimer. You didn't get...
4: I don't know what you are.
5: We got... Okay? Sir, we got disconnected.
4: No, I don't know about you.
5: Let me tell you how it differs from the average cane.
4: Are you kidding me?
5: It folds up into sections.
4: Oh, my God. Dude.
5: It can fit in a glove box or under a chair.
4: I'm gonna fit it in your glove box, you dumb...
5: And it's been pressure tested to support 250 pounds of weight.
4: I'm gonna put 250 pounds of weight in your moron.
5: Sir, for just... Three easy installments of
4: $29.99. What the f*** is wrong with you?
5: Plus shipping and handling. The Hurricane can be yours.
4: Listen, let me talk to your supervisor. Put your supervisor on the phone.
5: Okay.
4: Right now.
5: Okay, hold on a second.
4: Thank you.
5: Hello?
4: Hello?
5: Hi.
4: Yes, is this a supervisor?
5: This is Mr. Michael's supervisor.
4: You're the same guy you're just talking to.
5: Sir, with the push of a button, Hurricane instantly adjusts to any of five convenient heights.
4: I swear to God, I'm going to find you, and I'm going to tear your ears off your... Ah, hell. What took you so long? I was starting to worry that you died or something. Hope, wish, wish.
5: This is Mr. Michael Oppenheimer.
6: This is Mr. Michael.
5: The Hurricane. Are you ready to buy the all-terrain cane? Traditional canes are typically a single line.
4: What is wrong with you? You're not that.
5: With the Hurricane's never-slip pivoting head.
4: I got a never-slipping pivoting head for you. How about that? I'm going to find you and I'll beat you over the head with my...
5: Do you have a grandma?
4: No, she died. She was using your product and she slipped down an escalator.
5: Maybe you want one for your girlfriend, Alana?
4: How the do you know my girl's name?
5: Alana, are you there?
7: Hey.
8: Hi.
4: What's wrong with you, man? Come on.
8: That was amazing.
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4: Dude, that dude was driving me nuts. 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
4: Boy, what's wrong with you? 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